0: Andrew at Rockingham and Bunbury today. Maybe the shower's behind us. There was certainly some this morning. Only a couple of mils forecast today. Perth heading for 20 degrees. Tomorrow, partly cloudy and 19. And Friday, looking at a sunny one with a top of 20 degrees. Right now, Waroona's on 11. It is 13 in Perth and 16 in Rockingham and Mandurah. Yeah,
1: yeah, yeah. Nikki and DeMello for breakfast.
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1: Voting is now open for Secret Harbour. You can vote in Port Kennedy or at the Electoral Commission in Perth City. But if you're waiting for polling day, so you can have your democracy sausage, that is August 29. So not this weekend, but next.
2: Yeah, nice.
1: Don't forget to enter the Peel Thunder AFL Grand Final raffle. $20 gets you a shot at a trip for four with flights, accommodation and more to the Big Dance in Melbourne. QR code on the Thunder Facebook page.
2: Very nice.
1: August 19 is World Photography Day. Probably got a camera in your pocket right now, so you might as well use it for something amazing.
2: Yeah.
1: It is Soft Serve Ice Cream Day.
2: Oh, yummy.
1: And I think soft serve yogurt counts as soft serve.
2: I'm
1: lumping them in together.
2: So. Froyo.
1: Froyo, all of that's okay.
2: That's fine.
1: And it's a day to think about WA's patron saint of potatoes. Tony Gallardi.
2: Yeah,
1: obviously.
2: Is it Tony Gallardi Day?
1: It is. It's National Potato Day.
2: Potato Day, okay. Yeah. I was like, going to use his own day. I mean, of course I'd be on board with it. I'm just shocked.
1: One goes with the other, really, doesn't it?
2: Aww.
1: Think of all the ways you could celebrate. Really, there's chips, there's roasties, there's jacket spuds, there's mash, there's potato bake.
2: Go get some spuddies from the spud shed.
1: There you go. That's what you want to do. It's 11 past 8.
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1: Riddle Me This, Riddle Me That.
0: Riddle Me This.
2: Yes, welcome once again to the land where you could wind up with $100 to spend at the Ravenswood Hotel come the end of the week, which is like days away.
3: Yep.
2: Just got to solve the riddle to get yourself amongst it. Good luck all. Here we go.
3: Here's your Wednesday riddle. I'm so fast you can't see me, though everyone else can see straight through me. I don't stop till the day you die. What am I?
2: 95815973.
3: I'm so fast you can't see me, though everyone else can see straight through me. I don't stop till the day you die. What am I?
2: 95815973. If you can suss that one out, $100 to spend at the Ravo to win. While you're dialing, a little mix.

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1: Riddle Me This, Riddle Me That.
0: Riddle Me This.
2: Here we go, off to Secret Harbour, and Kelly is here this morning. Hello.
3: Yes, hello.
2: Welcome along. This is the riddle.
3: Thank you very much.
2: You get a shot at $100 to spend at the Ravenswood Hotel. Could you use that wisely?
3: Oh, I would. I'd have to share it with my boys, I think, and my husband.
2: Well,
4: excellent.
2: There'd be a lot of things they could enjoy, and all of you together, I'm sure.
3: Definitely.
2: Good luck.
4: All right. Could be all yours on Friday. Just have to solve this to get in the draw. I'm so fast, you can't see me, though everyone else can see straight through me. I don't stop until the day you die. What am I?
3: Okay, I'm a bit nervous. I'm not certain on this one, but my son Bo wants to deliver the answer, if that's okay.
2: Sure. What do you reckon, Bo? Okay.
3: A blink of an eye.
2: A blink of an eye.
4: I'm so fast you can't see me.
2: Right.
4: Though everyone else can see straight through me.
2: Oh, yeah.
4: I don't stop until the day you die.
2: It's true.
4: I am a blink of an eye. Good job. Hey, good luck, guys. You could be heading to the Ravo from Friday.
3: Yum. Sounds great. Thank you so much, everyone.
2: All right. Good luck in the draw. Have a good day and keep an ear out. We'll riddle again this time tomorrow.
0: The pups are back for a dino-sized adventure.
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0: action by Victoria Police, and the actions they have taken are independent of that investigation. Two people have escaped a burning home in Perth's north this morning. The house on Alma Place in Belden went up in flames just before 6 o'clock. A man in his 50s and a woman in her 80s have been taken to Joondalup Hospital with minor injuries. 7 News reporter Rachel Tassica is at the scene.
1: Firefighters managed to get on top of the blaze quickly to stop it from spreading to neighbouring properties. The home had a working smoke alarm which alerted the residents, with one asleep at the time.
0: Police have apologised to the family of a serpentine woman whose death more than 12 years ago still remains unsolved. Commissioner Cole Blanch acknowledged the shortcomings in the initial police investigation into the death of Amy Wensley at her home in 2014. The 24-year-old was found with a gunshot wound to her head, which police initially declared a suicide, but after a coronial inquest 6 years later, it found there was insufficient evidence to determine how she died, and premature decisions made by detectives who attended her death resulted in lost forensic opportunities. Speaking on 7, Amy's mother, Nancy Kirk, is urging anyone with information to come forward.
2: I just wish that someone would speak up if they know something, if they've heard something. Just come forward.
0: WA Police say they remain committed to the investigation, and a $1 million reward is still on offer for any information which could help solve the case. And three candidates have nominated to fill the vacant Rockingham Safety Bay ward position on the City of Rockingham Council. Jason Davies, James Mummy and Elaine Smith have put their hands up for the spot created by the resignation of Dr. Craig Buchanan earlier this year. Postal voting packages will be sent out from August 25. It's not compulsory to vote in a local government election, but it is encouraged.
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0: To sport, and Fremantle coach Justin Longmuir says he won't consider resting his key players for their clash with Carlton this weekend to protect them for finals, including captain Alex Pearce. Speaking on 7, Longmuir says their round 24 structure will largely be the team he hopes to roll out in the finals.
4: We want to make sure our players are right come that first final, and we think that the best preparation is to play this week, given that we've got the bye the week after. So you mentioned Alex, he had a rest a couple of weeks ago against Melbourne. Yeah, so best continuity for him is to play this week.
0: And that's the latest news and sport.
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7: So the breakdown in success, Kwinana Freeway North, but after Russell Road, it's off in the right emergency lane. And Freeway North, outside Thomas Road to Rolly Road, then Farrington Road to South Terrace. Freeway South, a little sluggish at Russell Road. Mystic Imagine Goddard Drive South, out at the Mandurah Road roundabout. Mandurah Road at the Forum and at Allnut Street. Pinchyama Road at Dower Street, again at Lakes Road in Greenfields. At Old Coast Road North, and at Casuarina Drive in Halls Head. A few brake lights, Mandurah Road South, out of Broadstone Vista in Medora Bay, and a big queue Safety Bay Road westbound, approaching the Mandurah Road roundabout in Baldivis. If you spot anything else, call 95815 973. 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
2: Cheryl 2 and 19 the word for today for Mandurah, Rockingham and Bunbury. Perth heading for 20 degrees. Tomorrow partly cloudy and 19. A Friday looking sunny with a max of 20. It's currently 11 in Maroona, 13 degrees in Perth. Rockingham's up to 17 and it is 16 degrees in Mandurah. Yeah, yeah.
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0: All the hits, 97.3 Coast FM with MKTO and Classic. It's Nikki and DeMello aboard this morning. Hey, just a reminder, only a couple of days away from giving away the big cash with Community Bank Halls Head. This is for the Coast Community Champions. And I know you know an organisation that deserves a boost.
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0: Zara Larsson and Midnight Sun at 97.3 Coast FM, all the hits. Nikki and DeMello here this morning. And I'm going to put the drum roll on because it is time for us to announce the Pie Patrol recipient for this week. So,
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0: Ooh, so it's Misha that's put the name forward.
1: Yes.
0: So Misha and the team.
1: Well done. Delicious pies coming your way this Friday, all thanks to Miami Bakehouse's Pie Patrol. 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
1: Who's the number one office in WA for 13 years? Number one in Australia and number two globally? It's Harcourt's Mandurah.
2: Hi there, it's Damien Carbon. Season over for five Sydney Swans players after an alleged sexual assault incident at the Pullman Hotel in East Melbourne. The club naming Riley Bice, Nick Blakey, Isaac Heaney, James Jordan and WA's Chad Warner not be considered for selection for the remainder of this season. In a statement, the Swans say we respect there is an ongoing investigation by Victoria Police and the actions we have taken today are independent of this. Neighbours say they saw people running out of a burning family home in Belden this morning. One person suffering smoke inhalation. Crews rushing to Alma Place in Belden about 6 a.m. A man in his 50s and a woman in her 80s, both taken to hospital, but are said to be okay. Gareth Deeg from DFS says fire crews got there quickly.
3: Excellent firemanship from the crews today. They've gone through the correct procedures and been able to limit the fire damage not only to this property, but stop it from spreading to potentially other properties as well.
4: If you're an expert in your field, you're made to teach a TAFE. 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
2: West Australian Mitch Georgiades is on the verge of extending his deal at Port Adelaide until the end of 2029. The announcement could be made today. Teammate Jason Horne-Francis says it's a good get.
5: 100%. It's good to know that, you know, one of our star players of that is keen to, you know, stick around with the process and what we're going through at the moment. Obviously, it's a tough time and, we're battling at the moment, not winning games. And, you know, it's good to know Mitch just wants to stick around with us and he loves the club and wants to get through this tough period and come out the other side.
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6: A shower or two and 19 degrees today for Mandurah, Rockingham and Bunbury, and Perth is heading for a top of 20. Partly cloudy and 19 tomorrow and sunny and 20 on Friday. Pretty much that kind of territory for the weekend too. Bonus. Currently 11 in Maroona. It is 14 degrees in Perth, 17 in Rockingham. Mandurah's up to 17 too.
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6: Here we go. Officially kick-starting your workday with the likes of the Chili Peppers. 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

0: 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Was that the Eurovision song?
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0: Right after. I knew it was kind of in that zone. Delta anyway, and Hologram, new one, fresh here at 97.3 Coast FM. All the hits. Nikki and DeMello here for the marathon. And here, once again, to talk local events, thanks to Harvey Norman Carpet and Flooring in Mandurah. You'll find them at 9 Gordon Road.
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1: 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She's going to be doing a musical storytelling section there.
0: Excellent.
1: There'll be a visit from the Eco Fairies. 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

0: 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Nicky and DeMello here. And just a reminder, just because we have sorted out this week's Pie Patrol recipients, and that's Misha at the Raffa Estate in Meadow Springs.
1: Well done.
0: Don't think you're going to miss out. There's another chance coming up.
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0: And here's the joy. You can go to Pie Heaven and you don't even need to die. You know what I'm saying?
1: Yeah, exactly.
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1: Now, yeah, just like that.
0: Yep. Marathon continues after 10 o'clock. Squinty's got the rest of that coming up for you. And we'll be back tomorrow talking, the very, very pointy end of football for a Thursday.
1: Absolutely.
0: Last home game of the season, for the regular season for Waffles, just about the end of the AFL too. So, yeah, we'll talk to Adam Reid from Peel Thunder about that.
1: Yep.
0: All the other bits and pieces going on too, including your chance at Dino Movies.
1: Yeah, tickets to the movies to see the Paw Patrol movie. The latest one is the Dino Edition. And you can actually enter online if you've missed out today, coastlive.com.au. A second chance at tickets. Otherwise, we'll see you tomorrow.
0: See you for that.

0: 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We're bound to break and my hands are tied.
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2: Hi there, I'm Amy Goggins. The Swans are about to hold a press conference. The clubs announced Riley Bice, Nick Blakey, Isaac Heaney, James Jordan and Chad Warner will not be considered for selection for the remainder of the AFL season. The Victoria Police investigation into allegations of a sexual assault at a Melbourne hotel earlier this week is still underway. Two appeals related to mushroom murderer Erin Patterson have begun. She's appealing against her convictions, while the Victorian DPP is appealing against her sentence for life in prison with a non-parole period of 33 years. PM Anthony Albanese is hosting his Thai counterpart in Canberra today. They've discussed how both countries can contribute more to a prosperous and stable region, including by working more closely to combat transnational crime. And People with Disability Australia has condemned the passage of the federal government's NDIS bill, saying there's overwhelming evidence of the unacceptable and foreseeable harm these changes will cause.
3: If you're an expert in your field, you're made to teach a TAFE. You don't need to know how to teach to start. You just need know-how in your industry. 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
2: Port Adelaide gun forward Mitch Georgiades is on the verge of extending his deal at the Power until the end of 2029. The announcement could be made today. Teammate Jason Horne-Francis says it's a good get.
4: 100%. It's good to know that, you know, one of our star players of that is keen to, you know, stick around with the process and what we're going through at the moment. Obviously, it's a tough time and, we're battling at the moment, not winning games. And, you know, it's good to know Mitch just wants to stick around with us and he loves the club and wants to get through this tough period and come out the other side.
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5: Yeah, marathon back in seconds. Partly cloudy today. Medium chance of those showers. 20 degrees for Perth, 19 up and down the coast from Rockingham, Mandurah to Bunbury. Possible shower tomorrow. We're looking at 18. Friday is a sunny day. 20 degrees. That's why I was confused because it hasn't been that for a minute. Saturday, partly cloudy, 19. A shower or two on Sunday and Monday, partly cloudy at this stage. Right now, we're sitting on 16 degrees in Perth, 17 Rockingham, 18 Mandurah. It is a bit cooler in Bunbury at 15.
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0: Another 54 Ultra. What a tune, right? There's Talk To Me. All the hits, 97.3 Coast FM. And that's the marathon done. We'll do it again for you tomorrow. Let's get on for you in just a sec. Some Bruno Mars, 24K, 24 carat, whatever you say. Magic.
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0: 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Hello, my name is Squinty, getting you through your workday. We have got hits for you coming up after 11. Olivia Rodrigo. And from that new hit to something from the 2000s from Panic at the Disco. All the hits live here.
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1: Hi there, I'm Amy Goggins. Five Swans players have been ruled out for the remainder of the 2026 season over a serious breach of club standards. The clubs announced Riley Bice, Nick Blakey, Isaac Heaney, James Jordan and Chad Warner have been stood down. He's Chairman Andrew Pridham.
2: Making this decision in terms of the sanction, it's very important to note that the football outcome was not a consideration of the board. We purely are looking at this through the lens of players breaching, a small number of players relative to our total player list, breaching our high standards that we expect.
1: The club says the sanctions are independent of an ongoing police investigation. The Victoria Police investigation into allegations of a sexual assault at a Melbourne hotel earlier this week is still underway. Unions are calling for Australia's standard rental lease to be doubled for 2 years, saying it'd mean greater stability. And Anthony Albanese is today hosting his Thai counterpart in Canberra.
3: If you're an expert in your field, you're made to teach a TAFE. You don't need to know how to teach to start. You just need know-how in your industry. Search TAFE WA, authorised by the State Government, Perth.
1: Hawthorn coach Sam Mitchell says they have to win against West Coast on Sunday to secure a top four finish. It comes after the Hawks drew with Collingwood over the weekend.
4: Unusual emotion when you're playing a draw. We were pretty pragmatic. We know where we're at and we're not playing our absolute best footy, but win this week, finish top four. So we know where we're at.
1: An injury has again prevented emerging Richmond star Sam Lawler from finishing the home and away campaign. Contract negotiations continue. The Tigers confident he sees his future at Punt Road.
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2: Coast FM weather.
3: Yeah, so partly cloudy today. Medium chance of showers, 20 degrees at Perth, 19 for Rockingham, Mandurah and Bunbury. A possible shower tomorrow, 18 degrees. Friday, sunny, 20 degrees. Partly cloudy, 19 for Saturday. Sunday, a shower too, 17. And Monday, we're looking at a partly cloudy 17 degrees. Right now, it is 19 in Mandurah and Rockingham and in Perth. It is 16 degrees in Bunbury.
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3: All I see on my screen here is potato. What does that mean?
5: And it's a day to think about WA's patron saint of potatoes, Tony Gallardi.
6: Yeah, is it Tony Gallardi Day?
5: No, it is. It's National Potato Day.
6: Potato Day, okay. Yeah. I was like, I mean, it's his own day. I mean, of course I'd be on board with it. Shocked.
5: One goes with the other.
6: Yeah.
5: Really, doesn't it?
6: Aww.
5: Think of all the ways you can celebrate. Really, there's chips, there's roasties, there's jacket spuds, yeah. There's mash, there's potato bake.
6: Go get some spuddies from the spud shed.
5: There you go. That's what you want to do.
3: Love me some potatoes. Nikki and DeMello, they're back tomorrow. Now, Olivia. 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
1: For 7 years, I was a butcher. Like, I cut steaks. 2 years after that, I did, like, concrete, like, standing concrete.
2: And then both his knees are gone.
1: Yeah.
2: And then our bass player, Ty, he worked in the oil fields up and around West Texas. James, lead singer, he was a butcher. Or no, you were a butcher.
1: He was a fry cook.
2: That's on me. And then I was a baseball coach and also a law school dropout.

0: 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It's good. It's called Freaking Out. We'll do that for you after your Coast Feed with Nikki and DeMello. 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
0: 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And what

0: 25th anniversary screening of the original film, Diesel revealed that the production for the 11th movie will finally begin and it's been through a handful of writers over the last few years before it got his tick of approval.
1: We start shooting in December.
2: In December?
1: Yeah. If I can make good on the request from the studio, and I'm in a good place now. You know, I've had to go through four sets of writers, 4 years of development to get to something that I felt would be worthy of a finale. And when I read the script a couple of weeks ago,
3: that's the tears.
0: That's the sound of the tears rushing down his face, in case you're wondering. So, yes, he's called it the best script he's read in decades.
3: Wow.
0: Fast Forever hit cinemas March 2028 and will wrap up the billion-dollar franchise. Or will it?
3: We'll see.
0: And a new trailer for the upcoming Owen Wilson Festival movie is here. Rolling Loud stars Owen Wilson as a dad who loses his son at the Rolling Loud Music Festival, which is an actual music festival, if you're wondering.
3: Yep.
0: Also starring comedian Matt Rife and including the likes of Travis Scott, Ty Dolla $ign and Henry Winkler, just to round out the cast.
3: Okay.
0: Here's the trailer.
4: Who lives to go find your kid, man?
5: You got him.
4: It's like some superhero, super father shit.
6: I appreciate you saying that, Travis Scott.
7: Hi, honey.
8: Hi, how's everything going?
7: Oh, everything's going, it's going pretty good.
9: You were the guy in the big screen that all the security looking for.
7: You saw that?
9: You jumped off a Ferris wheel, right?
7: I threw someone off a Ferris wheel.
0: It looks like chaos.
3: Love it.
0: So it's kind of like The Hangover, but it's father trying to find his son.
3: Okay.
0: Rolling Loud, the movie, is out in cinemas from October 2nd.
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0: 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My name is Squinty. Music on the way in just a sec. A song that was out about, I was going to say 3 months ago, but more like probably a couple of years ago now, right? Well, it's back with a remix, and we're loving it with Kalani. It's like on our very own.
1: Girls just wanna dance. Girls just wanna
0: Kid Leroy.
1: Fight. I don't know your plans. I just wanna get some.
0: Get him on in about 2.5 minutes. 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

0: Ray Thistlethwaite at the front of Thirsty Merc. 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Also coming up as part of your Naughties, Madonna. Chico always just reinvents herself every decade. And remember this tune from Mark Ronson, who ended up becoming one of the biggest producers for like Bruno Mars and all that? What's the deal? This was one of his first songs. Ain't nothing, pa. We just chill, we ain't been all night. Naughties at noon coming up. 97.3 Coast FM.
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2: Hello, I'm Anee Quillen. The Sydney Swans say their willingness to torpedo their AFL season by suspending five star players proves just how committed they are to upholding standards at the club. Isaac Heaney, Chad Warner, Nick Blakey, James Jordan and Riley Bice have been banned from playing for the rest of the year, including finals. The club stressing the decision is solely related to the breaches of the club's standards and is separate from the sexual assault investigation being carried out by Victoria Police. Swans Chief Executive Matthew Pavlich says the club are deeply embarrassed and ashamed at the poor choices of the five players.
3: It was staying out late, it was drinking, it was continuing to continue their night, it was bringing women back to the hotel. It was a long way short of what we expect of our players, and we're holding them to a really high standard, but they were well short of anywhere near that standard.
2: Two people have escaped a burning home in Perth's north. The house on Alma Place in Belden went up in flames just before 6 this morning. A man in his 50s and a woman in her 80s were taken to Joondalup Hospital with minor injuries. The cause is believed to be accidental. WorkSafe are continuing their investigation into the tragic death of a 29-year-old woman in Osborne Park. The woman was understood to have been unloading a car from a tow truck tilt tray at a towing yard just after 5:30 yesterday morning when the fatal accident happened. Sadly, she died at the scene. Her workplace, Auto Tow Services, have described her death as a tragic loss, and she was a much-loved member of the team. And it's day three of early polling in the Secret Harbour by-election, with the WA Electoral Commission encouraging voters to cast their ballots now if they can't make polling day on August 29. Early polling is available near the old Bunnings on Sunlight Drive in Port Kennedy. WA Electoral Commissioner Dennis O'Reilly says people can cast their votes early without a valid reason.
4: We know people are busy and may have commitments that make it difficult to vote on polling day for the Secret Harbour by-election, which is why there are a range of convenient and flexible voting options available. Voting is compulsory, so I encourage Secret Harbour voters to plan ahead and choose the option that best suits them.
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2: To sport, and the Rockingham Flames men will head to Adelaide tomorrow for the NBL 1 National Finals, less than a week after taking out the NBL 1 West Grand Final over the Geraldton Buccaneers. The Flames will come up against the Canberra Gunners on Friday. Rockingham are no strangers to Nationals, having won the final back in 2022. And Peel Thunder are preparing for their final waffle game of the regular season when they face South Fremantle in an away clash. They've already locked away the minor premiership with a two-game buffer ahead of Claremont. The Thunder's 12-game winning streak came to an end against the West Coast Eagles last weekend. And that's the latest news and sport.
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9: Okay, so partly cloudy, medium chance of showers, type of day today. Possible shower tomorrow, 18. Friday, sunny and 20. Saturday, partly cloudy, 19. Sunday, shower to 17. Monday, partly cloudy and 17 degrees. Today's tops, 20 in Perth, 19 up and down the coast from Rockingham, Mandurah to Bunbury.
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9: Remember Misha Barton? You're like, who the hell is that? She was big in the 2000s with a show called The OC, and she was also on that rebooted Neighbours thing that was on Amazon Prime that I think died a few months ago. Why do I bring her up, though? Because I'm going to play that OC tune, California from Phantom Planet, in this Noughties at Noon. 50 Cent coming up, Rogue Traders, and right now, let's kick it off with this lady.
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0: 97.3 Coast FM, Noughties and Noon Trucks. This is Porn Mom. Nikki and DeMello, back to wake you up tomorrow morning. This morning was all about, well, today actually, it's all about potatoes.
1: And it's a day to think about WA's patron saint potatoes, Tony Gallardi.
2: Yeah, obviously. Is it Tony Gallardi Day?
1: It is. It's National Potato Day.
2: Potato Day, okay. Yeah. I was like, I mean, it's his own day. I mean, of course I'd be on board with it. Shocked.
1: One goes with the other,
2: yeah.
1: Really, doesn't it?
2: Aww.
1: Think of all the ways you can celebrate. Really, there's chips, there's roasties, there's jacket spuds, yeah. There's mash, there's potato bake.
2: Go get some spuddies from the spud shed.
1: There you go. That's what you want to do.
0: Oh, I'm keen for some spuds. Spuds, they're so good. And, well, you got to do it on, what is it, International Potato Day? Or it's Potato Day. Nikki and DeMello, they're back to wake you up tomorrow morning. All the old school hits continue from the 2000s next. Abs, then they ended the dude from Five. And Tall Paul, take on In Excess. We'll do Precious Heart for you before we finish up.
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In the meantime, I'm going to play you something after 1 o'clock from Cat's Eye.

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2: Hi there, I'm Amy Goggins. The Swan CEO has revealed why five players were stood down for breaching club standards as police investigate an alleged sexual assault at a Melbourne hotel earlier this week. CEO Matthew Pavlidge says the sanction is separate from the police investigation.
3: Staying out late, it was drinking, it was continuing to continue their night, it was bringing women back to the hotel. It was a long way short of what we expect of our players, and we're holding them to a really high standard, but they were well short of anywhere near that standard.
2: Riley Bice, Nick Blakey, Isaac Heaney, James Jordan and Chad Warner will not play for the rest of the season. In our 2pm bulletin, we incorrectly named Nick Blakey as Nick Bailey. SCA wishes to clarify that the player named by the club was in fact Nick Blakey. The government's cracking down on dodgy super practices. The changes include bans on cold calling to sell products after the collapse of two investment funds, and the search for an 18-year-old missing hiker, Lily Hooper, enters its seventh day.
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2: Collingwood vice captain Brandon Maynard will not return for the Pies against Brisbane on Friday night. He's suffered a knee and hamstring injury. Coach Craig McRae says he didn't make it through training, but says another two players will be available.
5: How we will play. Yeah, he got through. He was a test. He'll play. And still Sidebottom's the other one that was ill last week. And so both those two will be available.
2: Well, Christian Petrarca will miss the Gold Coast clash with St Kilda due to a foot injury. The club out of the running for the finals.
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9: Partly cloudy one today, medium chance of showers. Tops of 20 in Perth, 19 up and down the coast, Rockingham, Mandurah to Bunbury. Possible shower tomorrow, we're looking at 18. A sunny Friday, 20. Saturday, partly cloudy, 19. Shower or two on Sunday, 17. And partly cloudy on Monday. Tops of around 17 as well.
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9: I'm feeling so behind today. Apparently, Nikki and DeMello feeling it too.
11: It's Wednesday already.
12: I know. I don't know what is happening, but it just feels like weeks are getting faster and faster. I think that's just when you get old, is it?
11: I think
12: you're a kid, it's like, no, they're so long.
11: I'm glad that you've come to this realization on your own because, you know.
12: Yeah.
11: Yeah, probably is. Well, maybe just, you know, we've filled our lives with so much stuff.
12: I think so. So busy, and then before you know it, another week's gone.
11: Yep, and then you're in a retirement home.
12: Wow, it's a slippery slope.
9: Says you, DeMello. You're about 10 years older than me, and I think you're about 20 years older than me. They're back tomorrow.

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0: What a tune, I haven't heard that in ages. Callum Scott, Lost Frequencies, and Where Are You Now? 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
0: 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Not the greatest view. 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

0: Jamie's favourite song, if you know, you know. 97.3 Coast FM. Hello, my name is Squinty, and I'm out of here. Gonna get you on the radio in just a sec with Rod Molden. That newie for Ariana Grande. The song's called Petal, from the album of the same name. And he's also got Old School, Eskimo Joe, Perth Proud. More hits, all the hits, they live here. With Rod Molden for the rest of your workday and the drive home next. 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
1: Hey, I'm Tessa Randello. An investigation continues into an alleged sexual assault in a Melbourne hotel where Sydney Swans players were staying. While the club has stood down five players for the rest of the season for breaching club standards, Chairman Andrew Pridham says it's separate from the police investigation.
2: There were discussions with the players specifically related to the events in terms of being in the room on the evening and drinking and having brought women back to the hotel. That was the sole aspect of what we looked at.
1: The club announcing Riley Bice, Nick Blakey, Isaac Heaney, James Jordan and Chad Warner will not play for the rest of the season. No one's been charged or formally interviewed. The search for a missing bushwalker is in its seventh day with 200 emergency services and defence personnel out looking today. 18-year-old Lily Hooper left her home in Sydney's southwest last Wednesday and hasn't been seen since. And the government wants to crack down on dodgy super practices and strengthen consumer protections.
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1: Some big ins and outs for the Pies when they clash with Brisbane on Friday night. Coach Craig McRae says vice-captain Braden Maynard will be back soon, but not this weekend. He didn't make it through training. But Jeremy Howe is back from injury and still side-bottom returns from sickness last week. And small forward Tobin Murray will make his AFL debut for Frio on Saturday night against Carlton at Marvel Stadium. The 20-year-old was overlooked in two of the national drafts before being picked at pick 40.
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6: A cloudy afternoon here. Tops at 19. Mandurah, Rockingham and Bunbury. 20 in Perth. 6 to 10 degrees overnight. 18 with a chance of showers tomorrow morning. And tomorrow afternoon, Friday, is the sunshine bit here. Tops at 20. 19 Saturday, mainly fine. Sunday morning showers. Top of 17.
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6: All right, traffic. Already, we're looking southbound at this stage. Armidale Road through to Rolly Road. And be aware, breakdown on the Kwinana Freeway northbound, the entry from Mortimer Road in Bertram. A bit of a slow spot. Any updates? 95815 973. Let's get you all the hits here.

0: 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Thank you for listening. Paw Patrol, the Dino movie tickets here at 3 p.m. If you want to score some for yourself right now, coastlive.com.au. Shout to Peel Thunder. Got another weekend of football on the way. It is away, but it's going to be a fantastic little situation against South Fremantle. 2:10 on Saturday. It's going to be a nice day as well, which is the good news. A little bit cloudy today, and it's going to be lots of sunshine for your tomorrow. All the hits in just a few minutes here. Just a little way. Bruno Mars is here. I'm gonna love you like you've never been loved. Tempest City playing for you within 10 minutes. All the hits for your work day.
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0: Boston. All the hits, 97.3 Coast FM. In fact, all the awards could be a possibility for Stella. MTV VMA is coming up in September. Up for Best Country already, right? And up against some pretty big names here. I'll just drop one for you right here, right now. Ella Langley. Boston, up for Best Country Award at the VMAs. All right, 2:55. Rod Molden, let's get you across what's happening around town. Traffic-wise, if you're doing the northbound freeway from Anchortel Road, we have a breakdown and tow away in place there. Left lane is blocked. That's the entry from Anchortel Road, Mandoglup area there. From Armidale Road, southbound this afternoon, a little slow. Let's get a full update, just a few minutes. News, weather, and these hits continue. Zara Larsson is next here. Medusa, Khalid, fresh hits coming. Of course, tickets as well for your chance to be checking out Paw Patrol. Be here 5 minutes.
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2: Good afternoon, Tim McMillan from 7 News with your afternoon update. The fallout is growing at the Sydney Swans, with five players sidelined for the remainder of the AFL season. Isaac Heaney, Chad Warner, Nick Blakey, James Jordan and Riley Bice have been stood down after the club found they seriously breached team standards as police continue to probe sexual assault allegations. Mushroom killer Erin Patterson is back in court fighting her triple murder convictions. Sole survivor of the fateful Beef Wellington lunch, Pastor Ian Wilkinson, was present. Patterson is serving 33 years behind bars. Thai police say they have mounting evidence, including DNA, that reveals the teen allegedly murdered by a Perth man died from suffocation. Her body was discovered in a suitcase. And WA Fisheries has unveiled its new patrol boats. It'll be based out of Broome and used in our northern waters for compliance and bird flu detection. And that's the news for this hour.
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4: The dates for next year's Gather Round have been locked in. In 2027, it'll happen from Thursday, April 8th through until Sunday, lining up with school holidays across the country. The weekend will be headlined by the new Friday afternoon parade. And Collingwood has recalled Jeremy Howe from an injury and Steel Sidebottom from sickness for a blockbuster Friday night clash with Brisbane. But fellow Premiership player Braden Maynard will sit out another week with injury.
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5: 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Freeway South, out from the city to Millpoint Road. Again, Armidale Road to Dubilia Drive as well. A few cars on Coast Road North, out at Casuarina Drive in Halls Head. Mandurah Road at the Forum, again at Allnut Street. Pinchower Road at Sutton Street, again at Anstruther Road and at Dower Street. And in Greenfields, Pinchower Road at Lakes Road too. A few cars, Mandurah Road North, out at Medora Beach Road in Medora Bay. And Ennis Avenue at Dixon Road in Rockingham. If you spot anything else, call 95815973. Census night, Tuesday, the 11th of August. There's still time to complete. 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
11: Cloudy afternoon here, top of 19, Mandurah, Rockingham and Bunbury, 20 in Perth. Cooler night again, 6 to 10 degrees, your minimum 18 with a chance of showers tomorrow morning and for tomorrow afternoon. Friday looks to be sunshine, blue skies, maybe some birds. Top of 20, 19 Saturday, mainly fine. Sunday morning showers, top of 17.
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11: I got your phone there, good, that's the first step done. 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Movie tickets here. It is Paw Patrol, the Dino movie. Thanks to Paramount Pictures in cinemas September 10. You call me and let's get you winning them. All the hits to drive you home. 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

0: 3:23, 19 degrees, not a bad afternoon, a little cloudy, but it is looking at a very nice end to the week here. Tops of 20 by Friday, lots of sunshine around. 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That point of the afternoon where there's a bit going on, right? Kids over there, stuff happening. What's happening there, Courtney?
1: Just picked up the kids.
0: How are you? All right? You doing okay there? You all right?
1: Yeah, I'm getting there.
0: All right. So where was the school pickup today?
1: Falcon today, and the other little one's been at home all day.
0: Sick or just...
1: Quite in school yet.
0: Okay. Well, a bit of a movie might be on the agenda. This is Paw Patrol, the dino movie, so yay!
1: That would be amazing. Thank you.
0: You just went, hey, free time for mum. Kinda, almost.
1: yeah. Paw Patrol is the one thing that keeps them occupied, so that'll be good.
0: They love the TV show?
1: Yes, they do, very much so.
0: The movie looks to be pretty damn special here, and I know you'll love it too. It's
1: amazing.
0: Family
1: ticket,
0: so. All right.
1: Amazing. Thank you so much.
0: My Little Bits here, September 10. It's in the cinemas. Thanks to Paramount Pictures. Enjoy the rest of your afternoon, Courtney.
1: Amazing. Thank you.
0: All right. And online, coastlive.com.au. Some free ticks there if you want them. Hit them up. Harry Styles here next to Rihanna. Got all the hits here in 3 minutes.
2: 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All the hits. All the hits.
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1: There's a broken down bus in Como, Kwinana Freeway southbound at Canning Highway. The right exit lane is closed there. And Freeway southbound, so Loftus Street to Millplate Road, then Armidale to Russell. Freeway north and Narrows Bridge into the city. Few cars, Old Coast Road at Casuarina Drive in Halls Head. Pinchower Road at Sutton Street, again at Anstruther Road and Dower Street. Mandra Road at the Forum and at Allnut Street. Also Mandra Road southbound at Mandra Terrace. Sticky Mandra Road in both directions at Broadstone Vista in Medora Bay. And Mandra Road southbound at Singleton Beach Road. If you spot anything else, call 95815 97. 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
1: 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Thank you for your ears this afternoon. Rockingham Youth Centre do pretty cool things for kids after school until 5.30 today. It is Hangout Day, and of course, Creative Hangout Day is part of that, along with the Dice and Cubes Hangout Day. That's table tennis, pool, board games, the Nintendo word pops up there as well. McKinnon Street in Rockingham. Rockingham Youth Centre do amazing things. Shout out to what's happening around town, you ask. You can find out anytime you like at coastlive.com.au. 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All right, Teddy Tones and Getta here next. Like a bit of rock, do you? Oh, we can do that. Got your wolf mother lined up here in 3 minutes.
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0: think that'll remove the cobwebs from the ears for a little while. Thank you, Wolfmother 97.3 Coast FM, all the hits. As we get you home for the afternoon, we appreciate your ears. Been a busy week. Things are going on, right, guys?
1: I think so. So busy, and then before you know it, another week's gone.
2: Yep, and then you're in a retirement home.
1: Wow, it's a slippery slope.
0: Nikki Tamello back here tomorrow morning. A busy couple of people. More chances to win with the Ravenswood Hotel tomorrow. Another $100 spend is coming, so be here. Catch up at coastlife.com.au. Let's head to Amsterdam shortly, because we can. This band is racing through charts everywhere. It's called Another Talk To You. Next. Ariana Grande. Got you all the hits here. 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
1: Good afternoon, Tim McMillan from 7 News with your afternoon update. The fallout is growing at the Sydney Swans, with five players sidelined for the remainder of the AFL season. Isaac Heaney, Chad Warner, Nick Blakey, James Jordan and Riley Bice have been stood down after the club found they seriously breached team standards as police continue to probe sexual assault allegations. Mushroom killer Erin Patterson is back in court fighting her triple murder convictions. Sole survivor of the fateful Beef Wellington lunch, Pastor Ian Wilkinson was present. Patterson is serving 33 years behind bars. Thai police say they have mounting evidence, including DNA, that reveals the teen allegedly murdered by a Perth man died from suffocation. Her body was discovered in a suitcase. And WA Fisheries has unveiled its new patrol boats. It'll be based out of Broome and used in our northern waters for compliance and bird flu detection. And that's the news for this hour.
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3: Good afternoon, Ryan Daniels with your 7 Sport update. The Sydney Swans have sidelined five senior players for the remainder of the AFL season as an investigation into sexual assault allegations continue. Isaac Heaney, Chad Warner, Riley Bice, James Jordan and Nick Blakey all ruled out for the year. And Socceroos star Alessandro Sicardi is reportedly set to secure a big money move to European powerhouse Benfica.
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4: Quinnahana Freeway northbound, so Mill Point Road to the city. Freeway southbound, Loftus Street to Mill Point Road on the Mount Henry Bridge. Then Armidale Road to Anconcell Road as well. A few cars, Mandurah Road southbound from Madgegood up roundabout through to Murdoch Drive. Mandurah Road near the Forum. Pinjarra Road at Dower Street to get at Lakes Road in Greenfields. And Mandurah Road at Gordon Road. A little busy Mandurah Road southbound at Broadstone Vista in Medora Bay. Mandurah Road southbound at Paganoni Road in Golden Bay. Safety Bay Road westbound at Beldivis Road in Beldivis. If you spot anything else, call 95815973. 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
7: Not a bad afternoon. A little cloudy, then we'll sort of continue that pattern tomorrow after 6 to 10 degrees tonight, 18, with a chance of showers tomorrow morning and for tomorrow afternoon. Friday looks to be sunshine, top of 20, 19 Saturday, mainly fine. Sunday, morning showers, top there, 17 degrees. Right now, Mandurah sitting on 18. It's 19 in Rockingham, Perth and Pinjarra, 17 in Bunbury.
0: Let's go! Eight straight. 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
7: 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Here's Olivia.
8: I know.

Fever Dream, 421 Mundajong Road, both directions before Kwinana Freeway, Baldivis. There's been a crash there. We have lots of lanes blocked, heavy congestion, delays. Mundajong Road, both directions before Kwinana Freeway.

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1: To it last year, My Kind of Saturday Night is rolling still, and looks like it might be cool. Still kind of going into 2027. Luke Combs, Fast Car here at 97.3 Coast FM 431. Traffic around town, we have some traffic lights to be aware of that are out Safety Bay Road, Folly Road, and that's Kwinana Freeway in that particular area. And there's been a road crash, that's Baldivis, Mundajong Road, both directions before Kwinana Freeway. That one has the centre lanes blocked there. Lots of congestion delays. Southbound from the freeway, you're looking at Armidale Road, still Anchortel Road if you are northbound. Christy will update you just a few minutes here. Somba is coming up. Got your Destiny's Child within 3 minutes. Home of all the hits.
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3: Kwinana Freeway northbound, so south there is into the city, and Freeway south are Loftus Street to Mill Point Road, Canning Highway to the Mount Henry Bridge and Belia Drive into Anchortel Road. There's a crash in Baldivis. Mundajong Road is closed in both directions between Kwinana Freeway and St Albans Road. Traffic is slow in both directions. Avoid the area. Traffic signals blacked out too in Baldivis, Kwinana Freeway and Safety Bay Road intersection. Two cars, Mandurah Road outbound at Mariners Cove Drive in Dudley Park, Mandurah Road at the Forum and at Allnut Street, Pinchara Road at Anstruther Road, again at Lakes Road in Greenfields, Safety Bay Road westbound at Baldivis. Divers Roddy Bell Divers. 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

0: Hey, hang here. Another Right Stride is lined up at 5 p.m. It is 4:52. 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All the hits drive you home. It's Rod Molten traffic. We got a bit of that to deal with this afternoon. It looks like Mandra Road and Paganoni Road. There's been an incident there. It's a bit busy in that particular area. Heads up also, Mundajong Road, both directions before Kwinana Freeway. There's a road crash there, some lanes and busyness to be expected. Southbound on our freeway from Armidale Road and northbound from Anketel Road. And we have those traffic lights out as well. Safety Bay Road, Folly Road, Kwinana Freeway. So heads up. 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
1: Good afternoon, Tim McMillan from 7 News with your afternoon update. The Sydney Swans players at the centre of a hotel sex scandal have issued a statement saying they're deeply sorry and that their behaviour has fallen well short of the standards expected. The five have been stood down for the rest of the year by the club as the police investigation continues. Mushroom murderer Erin Patterson is in the legal fight of her life as she tries to have her convictions quashed. Today, her defence argued the decision to sequester the jury was catastrophic to the case and some of the evidence was unfair. Thai police say they have mounting evidence, including DNA, that reveals the teen allegedly murdered by a Perth man died from suffocation. Her body was discovered in a suitcase. And WA Fisheries has unveiled its new patrol boats. It'll be based out of Broome and used in our northern waters for compliance and bird flu detection. And that's the latest news for this hour.
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3: Good afternoon, Ryan Daniels with your 7 Sport update. The Sydney Swans have sidelined 5 senior players for the remainder of the AFL season as an investigation into sexual assault allegations continue. Isaac Heaney, Chad Warner, Riley Bice, James Jordan and Nick Blakey all ruled out for the year. And Socceroos star Alessandro Sicardi is reportedly set to secure a big money move to European powerhouse Benfica.
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4: Kwinana Freeway northbound, so South Terrace into the city, and Freeway southbound Loftus Street to Millpoint Road, Canning Highway to the Mount Henry Bridge, Bealia Drive into Thomas Road. Still that crash in Baldivis. Mundajong Road closed in both directions between Kwinana Freeway and St Albans Road. Emergency services RSI traffic is busy in both directions. Traffic signals blacked out too in Baldivis, Kwinana Freeway and Safety Bay Road intersection. Off and on Mandurah Road at the Forum and at Allnut Street, Pinchara Road at Sutton Street again at Anstruther Road and Dower Street, and Mandurah Road southbound at Singleton Beach Road too. If you spot anything else, call 95815973. 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
8: All right, 6 to 10 degrees, your minimum tonight, 18 tomorrow. Chance of showers first thing and maybe tomorrow afternoon at this point. Friday looks to be very nice, sunshine, top of 20, 19. Saturday may be fine. Sunday morning showers, top of 17. Right now in Mandurah, 17. Same in Rockingham, it's 18 in Perth. Pinjarra, similar, 17 in Bunbury.
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8: 3, 2, 1, go! All right, big giant shout to the Rockingham Flames, who have a big kind of Friday in Adelaide at the State Basketball Centre against the Canberra Gunners. An NBL National Finals should be good. Good luck from 97.3. 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All the hits and 8 straight. Ella Langley. Let's do it.

Coast traffic as we get your way straight here. Looking at Armidale Road through to Gibbs Road, busy through to Thomas Road. And that road crash, both directions. Looking at Baldivis, Mundajong Road, those lanes there. And delays to be expected. 8th Street, Empire of the Sun, Coast FM.

0: 97.3 Coast FM, all the hits, doing AIDS Trade. Another back for you tomorrow, actually, 4 p.m., 5 p.m. A little heads up. Also, to get you across the Coast Community Champions, which could be your workplace. We might have a bit of a group on the side that do charitable things. Maybe you're a sporting club. Maybe you've got some volunteers and they're doing pretty cool things there. Coast Champions, the Coast Community Champions right now at coastlife.com.au. 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Nikki and DeMello will be announcing a few more nominees for this particular comp. And good luck. All right, traffic check. It isn't too far away here. I got your cat's eye. To Medusa playing here next. All the hits to drive you home continue in 3 minutes.
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2: Went on a freeway northbound, slow Mill Point Road into the city. Freeway southbound, city to South Terrace at Canning Highway and Belia Drive into Thomas Road. So that crash in Baldivis, Mundajong Road is closed eastbound between Kwinana Freeway and St Albans Road. Emergency services are on site. A few cars, Mandurah Road outbound at Mariners Cove Drive in Dudley Park, Mandurah Road at the Forum and at Allnut Street, Mandurah Road southbound at the Manjgordup Drive roundabout, Safety Bay Road westbound at Baldivis Road in Baldivis too. If you spot anything else, call 95815 973. 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

0: 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Chance of showers for tomorrow morning and tomorrow afternoon. Friday looks to be pretty good. Tony will update you with traffic in just a few minutes. Tours. There are so many shows that are making their way to Perth. Coastlive.com.au. Check out the What's On section there. The gig guide is pretty damn full. 2027 also looks to be lining up pretty nicely. Delta Goodrum fans looking forward to the Pure World Tour.
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10: Good afternoon, Tim McMillan from 7 News with your afternoon update. The Sydney Swans players at the centre of a hotel sex scandal have issued a statement saying they're deeply sorry and that their behaviour has fallen well short of the standards expected. The five have been stood down for the rest of the year by the club as the police investigation continues. Mushroom murderer Erin Patterson is in the legal fight of her life as she tries to have her convictions quashed. Today, her defence argued the decision to sequester the jury was catastrophic to the case and some of the evidence was unfair. Thai police say they have mounting evidence, including DNA, that reveals the teen allegedly murdered by a Perth man died from suffocation. Her body was discovered in a suitcase. And WA Fisheries has unveiled its new patrol boats. It'll be based out of Broome and used in our northern waters for compliance and bird flu detection. And that's the latest news for this hour.
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12: Good afternoon, Ryan Daniels with your 7 Sport update. The Sydney Swans have sidelined 5 senior players for the remainder of the AFL season as an investigation into sexual assault allegations continue. Isaac Heaney, Chad Warner, Riley Bice, James Jordan and Nick Blakey all ruled out for the year. And Socceroos star Alessandro Sicardi is reportedly set to secure a big money move to European powerhouse Benfica.
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13: Kwinana Freeway northbound, slow Millplay Road to the city. Freeway southbound, city to Millplay Road at Canning Highway. Velia Drive through to Thomas Road. So that crash in Baldivis, Mundajong Road close eastbound on Kwinana Freeway and St Albans Road. Off and on Mandurah Road outbound at Mariners Cove Drive in Dudley Park. Mandurah Road at the Forum and at Allnut Street. Mandurah Road south out of the Manjgord Up Drive roundabout 2. Few cars, Safety Bay Road westbound at Baldivis Road in Baldivis. Ennis Avenue approaching Dixon Road in Rockingham. And Rockingham Road southbound from Coburn Road to Angertown Road in Naval Base. 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
16: Good evening. We're looking at a partly cloudy one tomorrow. Medium chance of showers most likely in the morning and early afternoon. Friday mostly sunny with a top of 20 degrees. Partly cloudy on Saturday. Possible afternoon shower and Sunday shower of 2, top of 17 degrees.
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16: Yes, we are back again with another Wednesday. Can you believe it? Middle of the week once again, and the Coast Community Champions wraps up this Friday. So if you know a local group that needs a little cash injection, I'll give you all of the details on that really soon. Delta Goodrum's new one, Hologram, stacked up very soon. Billie Eilish in there as well, and we'll kick off it right now. This is American Girls here on the Coast.

0: the hits, 97.3 Coast FM. That is Dance the Night here. How you going? My name is Tony, helping you get through your Wednesday night with all of the hits. We'll find out what's happening on the roads very, very soon, and also the new one from Sonny Federa. Baby, let me be that on for you next here on the coast.
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0: final look around town for your Wednesday evening. At Mandaroid, busy in those usual hotspots, Allnut Street and Murdoch Drive intersection. Also active at Pinjarra Road too, all directions. Delays along Pinjarra Road between Leslie and Sutton Streets further west. Kwinana Freeway northbound all clear up to Perth this evening. Heading southbound, a little busy around Millpoint Road, Canning Highway, and between Belia Drive and Thomas Roads. And through Halls Head, roadworks until Friday along Mandra Road between Leslie Street and Old Coast Road from 7am through till 4pm. Follow the detours. 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No swaps. 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

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That is the Kid Laroi and Girls. And Nikki and Mello are back in your ears from 6 o'clock tomorrow morning. And it is also the last week of the Coast Community Champions Community Bank Halls Head $1,000 giveaway. 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What's better than that? I don't know. New stuff from Sienna Spyro. We've also got Dexter and the Moon coming up. This is Sia, Cheap Thrills, Coast FM.

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1: And once again, direct from Hollywood, here's Nikki.
2: Thank you. First up, Spider-Man Brand New Day has officially crossed the $2 billion mark at the global box office.
1: It's saving superhero movies.
2: It really is. The blockbuster has hit the massive milestone after just 3 weekends as well. It is the second fastest movie to ever reach that milestone behind Avengers Endgame, of course.
1: Right.
2: The superhero adventure is now one of only 8 films in history to earn $2 billion. Speaking of movie franchises, Vin Diesel says the script for the final movie in the Fast and Furious franchise has left him in tears.
1: Wow.
2: Speaking at a 25th anniversary screening of the original film, Diesel revealed that the production for the 11th movie will finally begin and it's been through a handful of writers over the last few years before it got his tick of approval.
3: We start shooting in December.
4: In December?
3: Yeah. If I can make good on the request from the studio, and I'm in a good place now. You know, I've had to go through 4 sets of writers, 4 years of development to get to something that I felt would be worthy of a finale. And when I read the script a couple of weeks ago,
1: that's the tears.
2: That's the sound of the tears rushing down his face, in case you were wondering. So, yes, he's called it the best script he's read in decades.
1: Wow.
2: Fast Forever hit cinemas March 2028 and will wrap up the billion-dollar franchise. Or will it?
1: We'll see.
2: And a new trailer for the upcoming Owen Wilson Festival movie is here. Rolling Loud stars Owen Wilson as a dad who loses his son at the Rolling Loud Music Festival, which is an actual music festival, if you're wondering.
1: Yep.
2: Also starring comedian Matt Rife and including the likes of Travis Scott, Ty Dolla $ign and Henry Winkler, just to round out the cast.
1: Okay.
2: Here's the trailer.
5: You will live to go find your kid, man.
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9: Hi, honey.
10: Hi, how's everything going?
9: Oh, everything's going, it's going pretty good.
11: You would have gotten a big screen and all the security looking for us.
9: You saw that?
11: You jumped off a Ferris wheel, right?
9: I threw someone off a Ferris wheel.
2: It looks like chaos.
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1: Okay.
2: Rolling Loud, the movie, is out in cinemas from October 2nd.
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0: Sienna Spiro, who is visiting Fremantle at the end of the year. Material lover right there. Nikki and Mello have got family passes to go check out the brand new Paw Patrol. And I've heard it on good word that the D-O-double-G is one of the sounds in one of the voices in there. Anyway, here's all the details.
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1: Good evening and welcome into Hump Day. We are nearly at the end of the week and the weekend doesn't look too bad. Maybe a little drizzle, but you know, that's fine because we've got some great tracks coming up for you. Ariana Grande from her new album Petal. Also some Kendrick Lamar in there as well as Temper City. The new one from The Bay. Beyonce, it is Morning Dew Donk right now on the coast.

0: That is Neo here on the coast, so sick, trying to turn off the radio. However, you're listening to us on the Listener app or on the old school radio. We are here playing all the tracks from Drake to Harry Styles next on the coast.
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What's on section? It is Porgust and it is all happening, and every dollar, no matter the amount, makes a difference. All right, we're continuing on with the music, Sean Pohl to come. Alan Walker, right now, this is Faded Coast. You

0: more getting you up to 8 o'clock. Olivia Rodrigo from her brand new album. It's this one. That's The Cure, next on the coast.
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1: 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We've got some great music on the way. Old school Eminem and also G Flip, who is coming to Margs. How about that? One concert in the WA area. Stormzy on the way. 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

0: She is making headway all around the world. That is G Flip with Bed on Fire. Soon to hit the stage in Margs, actually. All right, these music's on the way from Fat Pepe.
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Lady Gaga on the way. We have Bruno Mars right now. This is On My Soul, Coast FM.

0: Such a dope track from Lord Royals here on the coasters. It's time for me to get out of here, make way for all of the music. Next hour, you got Tinashe, Sam Fender, Morgan Wallen's new one, as well as some Martin Garrix in there as well. My name's Tony. I'll catch you tomorrow. Have yourself a good one. Bye.
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0: Well, hey, Nikki and Demelli back for a Thursday. 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

I bet. 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I'm a demon lord. 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I ain't seen the horse. 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
1: Who's the number one office in WA for 13 years? Number one in Australia and number two globally? It's Harcourt's Mandurah.
2: Hi there, it's Damien Carbon. There are shock drug claims emerging from the Sydney Swan scandal. It's alleged cocaine was found in a room at the Pullman East, where an alleged sexual assault incident took place early on Monday morning. Members of the Victoria Police Sex Crime Squad are set to interview several Swans players today. Riley Bice, Nick Blakey, Isaac Heaney, James Jordan and WA's Chad Warner ruled out for the rest of the season for breaching club standards. They've apologised in a joint statement. There's been a serious crash in our northern suburbs overnight with a caravan rolling. All happened about 6 p.m. on Wanneroo Road in Wanneroo. At least three cars were involved. It's understood nobody was seriously injured. An Australian tennis player, Nick Kyrgios, says he'll now take a break from social media and public life. He's tested positive to cocaine in June after spending time on the Spanish island of Mallorca.
3: Buying, selling or leasing? Trust the unmatched expertise of the number one office in Western Australia for 13 consecutive years. Harcourt's Mandurah.
2: Fremantle fly out for Melbourne this morning with Tobin Murray set to make his debut against Carlton on Saturday.
4: I like to bring a bit of speed and power in the contest, try and get on the end of a few goals, but just also lay down my pressure.
2: Murphy Reid trained well, but he'll miss one more week. While Hawthorn are expecting the Eagles to be at their best at Optus Stadium on Sunday, opting to bring a near full-strength team. Round 24 underway tonight with the Suns naming Ben King on the bench against St Kilda.
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5: Kwinana Freeway northbound cars hopping on at Thomas Road. Earlier, some traffic signals were flashing yellow in Atwell. Kwinana Freeway and Russell Road intersection, but they have now been restored. Bit off and on Mandurah Road at the Forum and get at Allnut Street, but no issues through Falcon or Hall's Head. A little busy Patterson Road northbound at Mandurah Road in Kwinana Beach. And waking up further up, Rockingham Road northbound at Angertel Road too. And landscaping works again today in Hall's Head, Mandurah Road between Leslie Street and Old Coast Road from 7 a.m. through to 4 p.m. This week at IGA, grab a Cadbury chocolate block 150 to 190 grams for just $4. 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This is Christy with the latest traffic on 97.3 Coast FM.
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8: A morning possible shower about. There has been some overnight, actually. 19 the top today for Mandurah and Rockingham. Bunbury heading for 18. Perth up to 21 degrees today. Tomorrow, sunny and 19. Saturday, partly cloudy and 19. Sunday, possible shower and a max of 18 likely. At the moment, it's 8 in Waroona, 8 degrees in Perth too, and 13 currently in Rockingham and Mandurah.
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0: 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Hey, tomorrow's the last day that we will be dishing out cash alongside Community Bank Hall's Head with the Coast Community Champions. So if you know a local group, sports group, community group, youth group, whatever it happens to be that's doing amazing stuff in our community and deserves a boost, go nominate them. coastlive.com.au, look up Coast Community Champions under the win section and tell us who you think deserves a $1,000 cash bonus. Alongside Community Bank Hall's Head, we'll be sorting out the very last recipients tomorrow. Meantime, REM's probably their biggest song on the way as part of the toolbox.
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1: Hi there, it's Damien Carbon. Members of the Victoria Police Sex Crime Squad are set to interview several Sydney Swans players today. Riley Bice, Nick Blakey, Isaac Heaney, James Jordan and WA's Chad Warner ruled out for the rest of the season for breaching club standards. They've apologised in a joint statement. While there are allegations this morning, cocaine was found in a room at the Pullman East Hotel in Melbourne where an alleged sexual assault incident took place early on Monday. Premier Roger Cook is today standing by a Court of Appeal decision to stop judges slashing prison sentences. The decision comes as overcrowding and problems in the system has led to reduced time behind bars.
2: If you do the crime, you should do the time. And that is something which the courts have always done.
1: And Roblox has been given 3 months to roll out changes to protect our kids from grooming, sexual exploitation and abuse. The eSafety Commissioner accepting a court-enforceable undertaking from the gaming giant.
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1: Some good form in the waffle has finally given Fremantle's Tobin Murray a call up in the AFL. He'll make his debut in the league against Carlton on Saturday.
4: I just really lent into, you know, wanting to make my dream come true and, you know, that taught me how to work, you know, really hard.
1: Well, Murphy Reid trains strongly, but he'll miss one more week. The Eagles host Hawthorn on Sunday. And a statement from coach Damien Hardwick tonight against the Saints, with the Suns leaving Ben King to start on the bench tonight.
0: 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For the latest GWM, Havel, Tank and Aura, see Mandurah GWM at 291 Pinjarra Road today.
5: There is a breakdown for the moment in Coburn Central, Kwinana Freeway Northbound at the exit to Berrigan Drive. The left lane is closed by incident response, so be very careful on the approach. Further back, Kwinana Freeway Northbound, slow Mortimer Road merge point through to Rolly Road, often on Mandurah Road at the Forum and at Allnut Street, and Greenfields Pinjarra Road at Lakes Road 2. A few cars, Ennis Avenue at Dixon Road, again at Ray Road in Rockingham, pretty sticky Patterson Road North. That at Mandurah Road in Kwinana Beach and Rockingham Road at Anchortel Road in Naval Base. If you spot anything else, call 95815 973. Census night was Tuesday, the 11th of August. There's still time to complete. 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
10: Morning, a shower or two today. Not much in it though. We're looking at a top of 19 here in Mandurah, 21 in Perth and 18 in Bunbury today. Tomorrow, sunny and 19, then partly cloudy and 19 for Saturday before a possible shower on Sunday. Not much in that either as well. Right now, Perth is sitting on 8 degrees. Rockingham is on 13 and Mandurah at the minute also on 13.
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0: 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Welcome to Thursday.
1: You seem very suspicious.
0: I'm not sure. It kind of snuck up a little bit.
1: It did.
0: Anyway, it is. It's Nikki and DeMello here. Welcome. Here we go.
1: Yeah, happy Thursday.
0: Good things on a Thursday. Okay, let's have a look at news. WA Planning Commission has rejected plans for a Bunnings in Capel. So the plan initially, Bunnings wanted to shift their one out of the town centre and move it out to Capel, move it further down south to Capel. But that wasn't a popular choice, and the Planning Commission have said no. Also, I think because potentially it was going to go where they said was essentially housing, you know, area kind of earmarked for housing. So Bunnings rethinking that plan in Bunbury at this stage. So,
1: well, they can put it back in Port Kennedy if they like, because that building is still very much a Bunnings, just empty.
0: Nothing has
1: gone in it. The whole complex is basically empty because Bunnings was the only thing that brought everyone there.
0: Yeah, well, and see, this is what I think everyone in Bunnings in Bunbury was concerned about. Like, once you take it out, like, it's the big box store that everyone comes for, you know? I mean, look, there's lots of other things of a similar nature around. I see pet stocks and all sorts of other things on Blair Street. But still, that's the one you come into town for.
1: Exactly.
0: So, yeah, where's your, apart from Port Kennedy, where's the next closest? In Rockingham?
1: Rockingham or Beldivis, which actually I think I've found that Beldivis is closer, technically.
0: Is Rockingham the one that's always got sausage sizzles?
1: Look, I haven't done
0: They don't just do weekends. I've noticed that.
1: Oh, really? Yeah. Weekday sausage sizzles?
0: I feel like they do.
1: Jesus.
0: I mean, they are absolutely.
1: They're rolling in it, aren't they?
0: I've rolled in occasionally and gone, Friday sausage sizzle.
1: You maybe.
0: Don't mind if I do.
1: Look, I have not done a survey on the sausage sizzle.
0: Yeah.
1: Situation, but well, you could be right.
0: Anyway, listen, I only encourage anyone to get involved in that kind of behaviour because that, you know, I 100% support it.
1: Can I just say, like, the Bunnings car parks are one thing that just do my head in. I don't know why there is only one entrance. Actually, Beldivis is the only one that I give my tick of approval. There is multiple entrances.
0: Well, I don't like to talk about it because I feel like it's my secret one.
1: Oh, okay. Sorry, but I just let it out.
0: Yeah, but I know of more than one way to get into the one in Greenfields.
1: Yes, I think I have heard.
0: I bust through a fence for evidence.
1: Run through a field.
0: Yeah.
1: I have heard there's a way if you go past and then back around.
0: It's my little entrance.
1: The Mandra one, my God, that is a nightmare.
0: Well, exactly right.
1: That entrance. Mm-hmm. Oh, anyway.
0: Looks like the Sussexes are moving back to the UK.
1: Are they?
0: Yeah, it looks like their American jaunt is done now. So,
1: right.
0: Yeah.
1: Why? I thought this was home.
0: Wow, that's a good question. I don't know.
1: I mean, I haven't really kept up with them, to be honest, but it seemed like that was where they wanted to be.
0: I feel like their American run wasn't as successful as they hoped.
1: Yeah, probably.
0: Maybe. Don't know. And look, it could be many things, I suppose. I mean, maybe they just want, family aren't getting younger. Maybe they want to be closer to, who knows.
1: And are they royals still or what?
0: Well, they're not working royals, that's for sure, and that's part of the issue.
1: But I hear them always referred to as the Duke and Duchess. I'm like, is that their titles?
0: They haven't been stripped of that like other people, but they're not working royals.
1: Yeah.
0: You know?
1: Okay.
0: Yeah. I mean,
1: it's like calling someone the CEO, but they're not doing the job. You know what I mean?
0: I mean, possibly. I don't know. I mean, I feel like there's a lot you can't remove, even by decree. Like, if you are born to be sixth in line to the throne, you are sixth in line to the throne.
1: Yeah,
0: you can't not do that. So, yeah, I don't know.
1: Even if you remove yourself.
0: Even if you don't want to work for a living as a royal, or even if you're removed from royal duties.
1: Okay.
0: So, yeah, I don't know. But anyway, they're moving back home. Who knows? Maybe they're going to work their way back in. Maybe they've gone, all right.
1: Sorry.
0: We'll cut some ribbons. And I had to giggle in a tennis story where American player and world number 10, Amanda Anisimova, had tongues wagging as it looked like she was drinking beer during her match at the Cincinnati Open. She had like a plastic cup and it was yellow and it was frothy.
1: Could be wee-wees.
0: It was a urine sample.
1: Could be some weird health kick she's on.
0: No.
1: I'm sure it was some.
0: It was my first thought too. No, apparently they revealed it was supposedly Red Bull.
1: Oh.
0: Yeah.
1: Yuck.
0: Yeah. Just Red Bull in a plastic cup.
1: Oh, I would have hoped that elite level players would have something more healthy than a Red Bull,
0: it could have been sugar-free and she may have added other supplements to it. She may have added wine to it. I don't know. But anyway, if she wants to drink beer, pretty sure she's allowed to.
1: What, during a tennis match?
0: I mean, it's,
1: I wouldn't have thought
0: it
1: so.
0: It wouldn't be recommended, I'm sure. But if you want take the edge off. Steadies the hand. Sharpens the senses, Nikki.
1: Yeah, actually, I don't think it would be an advantage either way. So let her if she wants to.
0: Exactly. Anyway, there you go. Welcome to Tuesday. Tuesday, Wednesday, Thursday.
1: Thursday.
0: There we go. Now we're caught up. It's 12 past six.
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0: One Direction, Steal My Girl, 6:21 at 97.3 Coast FM. 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
0: It's the only way to travel in the frunk. 211, that's Mandurah's unleaded average today, so I think you'll find that's coming down slightly. 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
1: It's still a little bit swelly, unfortunately, but things are getting closer to a boating day. The winds are variable, below 10 knots, seas are below half a metre, which is all great, but the swell is west to southwesterly, around 2 to 3 metres today, which is very large. So I wouldn't recommend the boat, unfortunately, even though everything else is looking gorgeous. Maybe just go for a walk on the beach.
0: All right. Meantime, Taylor Swift, as we head towards news time, it's 6:28 now.

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1: Who's the number one office in WA for 13 years? Number one in Australia and number two globally? It's Harcourt's Mandurah.
2: Hi there, it's Damien Carbon. The five Sydney Swans players who've been suspended for breaching club standards are expected to be formally interviewed today. Victoria Police headed to Sydney this morning as detectives investigate an alleged sexual assault at a Melbourne hotel. It's alleged cocaine was found in a room. Former West Coast Eagle Mitch Brown says it forms part of a wider discussion around women's safety.
3: It's our responsibility as men. It's no longer women's responsibility to fight for their own safety. It is a men's issue and men have to deal with this.
2: A caravan has rolled in a three-car crash on Wanneroo Road in Wanneroo. Happened about six last night. There were no serious injuries. And it works out that Perth is the cheapest place to work out. Our gyms and fitness centres amongst the cheapest in the country compared to West Aussie wages. But Perth has the highest rate of people who sign up to a fitness centre and then drop out.
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2: Jagger O'Meara will stay and play with Fremantle next season after signing a one-year contract extension. He'll miss the Carlton game on Saturday, still battling that ankle issue, while Tobin Murray will make his AFL debut against Carlton on Saturday. Hawthorn say they will not be resting key players when they take on the Eagles at Optus on Sunday, while the Eagles' AFLW side is in action in Perth on Saturday. Tonight, it's the Saints and Suns, game 300 for West Aussie Brad Hill.
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5: Kwinana Freeway northbound is slow going Thomas Road through to Rolly Road. A few cars, Mandurah Road at the Forum, again at Allnut Street in Greenfields, Pinjarra Road at Lakes Road, and Mandurah Road southbound at Pagenoni Road in Golden Bay. A little busy Parkin Street westbound at Safety Bay Road in Perrin, Point Perrin Road at Memorial Drive 2. A few cars, Rockingham Road northbound at Thomas Road in Kwinana Beach, and Rockingham Road northbound approaching Anketell Road. If you spot anything else, call 95815973. 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
9: Morning, a shower or two today, although there's not much in it. They're only forecasting about 1 mil today. A top of 19 here in Mandurah, 21 for Perth and 18 in Bunbury today. Tomorrow, sunny and a top of 19. Partly cloudy Saturday with another top of 19. Then a possible shower on Sunday, but once again, not much in that with a top of 18. Right now, Perth is sitting on 9 degrees, Rockingham 13 and Mandurah at the minute on 12.
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1: A lot going on. 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So even if you don't hear us talking about them, just save them up. And take them in when you get a chance. They're on reserve drive. 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
2: Yes.
1: It's Daffodil Day today.
2: Oh.
1: Representing hope in the fight against cancer.
2: Yeah.
1: It's also World Mosquito Day, marking the 1897 discovery by British doctor Sir Ronald Ross that it's the ladies of the mosquito world that transmit malaria.
2: Oh.
1: Not the boys. Yes.
2: All right.
1: Interesting note.
2: Go, girls.
1: I'm not going to draw any parallels in there. I'll leave that for you. It's National Bacon Day.
2: Oh, bacon.
1: Marking the day that bacon was first discovered to be delicious.
2: Are you aching
1: for some bacon? I wasn't expecting that. I do have the ache. And it's National Pizza Day.
2: Oh.
1: Hawaiian Pizza Day.
2: Delicious.
1: Now, I'm converted, by the way. I'm okay with pineapple on pizza. I didn't used to be.
2: Oh, really?
1: But I think I've softened as I've matured, Nikki.
2: It's a brilliant combination.
1: It's a sign of maturing, I think you'll find. I'm now pineapple tolerant.
2: Oh, excellent. Welcome. Great to see you.
1: 6:45.
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1: And this weekend, it's the Peel Produce Market once again. Don't forget, on the Dawesville Foreshore Reserve every Saturday morning, you can head on down for some fresh produce as well as handmade items. There's homemade jams, freshly baked bread, handcrafted cheeses, everything you expect from a lovely market, including handmade soaps as well, gifts, things like that. 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Make sure you get down there from 8 a.m. It's going to be a lovely weekend once again. Mm. So, yeah, great opportunity to get down there and do some shopping.
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1: Hi there, it's Damien Carbon. There are shock drug claims emerging from the Sydney Swan scandal this morning. It's now alleged cocaine was found in a room at the Pullman East Hotel in Melbourne, where an alleged sexual assault incident took place early on Monday morning. Members of the Victoria Police Sex Crime Squad are set to interview several Swans players today in Sydney. Riley Bice, Nick Blakey, Isaac Heaney, James Jordan and WA's Chad Warner ruled out for the rest of the season for breaching club standards. They've apologised in a joint statement. There's been a serious crash in our northern suburbs with a caravan rolling. It all happened about six last night on Wanneroo Road in Wanneroo. At least three cars involved. Nobody was seriously injured. Briefly in other news, Harry and Meghan are reportedly moving back to the UK for good. And airline ANA has announced more flights to Japan. From October, they'll fly Perth to Tokyo every day.
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1: Fremantle fly out for Melbourne today with Tobin Murray set to make his AFL debut against Carlton.
3: I like to bring a bit of speed and power in the contest, try and get on the end of a few goals, but just also lay down my pressure.
1: Well, Murphy Reid trained well, but he'll miss one more week. Hawthorn are expecting the West Coast Eagles at their best at Optus Stadium on Sunday, opting to bring a near full-strength team to Perth. Round 24 gets underway tonight with the Suns naming Ben King on the bench against St Kilda.
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4: Kwinana Freeway northbound is slow. Mortimer Road, merge point to Rowley Road, then South Street through to the Mount Henry Bridge. Few cars, Pinjarra Road, Lakes Road in Greenfields, Mandurah Road at the Forum and Allnut Street, also Mandurah Road at Gordon Road. Mandurah Road southbound at Dampier Drive in Golden Bay. Few cars, Safety Bay Road and Mandurah Road roundabout in Baldivis. Parker Street westbound at Safety Bay Road in Perrin and a queue Rockingham Road northbound from Thomas Road through to Anchor Itself Road in Naval Base. 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
9: Morning, shower or two today. We're looking at a top of 19 here in Mandurah, 21 in Perth and 18 in Bunbury. There's not much in that though, so I'm going to say maybe one shower today.
10: Mm-hmm. Sunny, and it already has showered today, yeah, so maybe that's it.
9: Might have already happened. Sunny in 19 tomorrow and then partly cloudy in 19 on Saturday before a possible shower on Sunday, but same deal as today, not much in that at all. Right now, Perth is sitting on 9 degrees, Rockingham sitting on 12. And Mandurah right now, as Darren says, it's chilly.
10: Chilly, it is. Chilly, I just went outside. Outside without a jumper on. Thank you. You're welcome.
9: And it's 12 degrees in Mandurah.
0: All the hits. All the laughs. 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

0: 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It's 7:09. And do you need the boat today? Probably not.
1: No, definitely leave it at home today. Maybe the weekend is looking a bit calmer. But yeah, today the winds are good. Variable, below 10 knots. Seas are below half a metre, but the swell is west to southwesterly around 2 to 3 metres today. So it's just letting us down. Naughty swell.
0: Okay. I believe it's good for surf. Details on the way.
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10: The Coast Surf Report. Thanks to Squirters Car Wash Bell Divers, near Bunnings and on Pinjarra Road, Mandurah.
0: Now, SwellNet says the swell is strong this morning and bigger than yesterday, with cleaner sets on the magnets and chunky options on the beaches.
1: Chunky?
0: I know, it sounds like Campbell's soup, doesn't it? The reefs are a goer, so happy hunting, they say. Clean, well overhead west-southwesterly surf, light variable east-southwesterly winds, rating at 8 out of 10.
1: Well, get on down there immediately. For more details, check out SwellNet.com, Australia's homegrown source for surf forecasts and live surf cams.

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2: All right, once again, let's dive into the world of entertainment. Here's Nikki.
3: Thank you. And a new trailer is here for the upcoming sad animated movie, Wildwood. This is from the makers of Coraline, so you get the kind of same dark animated flick vibe. Mm-hmm. It's a sweeping, a darkly magical adventure about a young girl who journeys into a hidden forest to rescue her younger brother. Along the way, she encounters warring factions, extraordinary creatures, and a world unlike anything she's ever known. Starring the voices of Mahershala Ali, Carey Mulligan, and Angela Bassett, here's the latest trailer for Wildwood.
4: I will tear apart this forest and bring back what it took from me. I see it in you. You're not the kind to give up.
3: It looks epic, that's for sure.
2: And there's fighting badgers, I think, or something.
3: I don't know. It's very magical. Mm-hmm. Wildwood is in cinemas from October 23. A new trailer for Whalefall is here as well. Basically the modern day Jonah and the Whale, from what I can tell.
2: Right.
3: Starring Josh Brolin and Austin Abrams. It's following the death of his father, a young man goes diving off the central coast of California in search of his remains, but is swallowed by a massive sperm whale. While trapped inside his belly with only 1 hour of oxygen left, he comes to realize that the hard-earned lessons his father imparted on him may be the key to his escape. Here's the latest trailer.
5: You know, he saved my life once. This guy swims up out of nowhere, guides me up like an angel. Probably saved a lot of lives. Did you know him?
6: No.
7: I know your dad was rough on you, but he knew what he was talking about, especially down there.
6: The ocean. Predators have all the advantages. So what options does that leave prey like you?
3: Whalefall is out in cinemas from October 16. And we have a new look at the upcoming Oasis documentary about brothers Niamh and Joel.
2: Yes.
3: You know the two.
2: Yeah, they're the budget Oasis. They're the Timu Oasis brothers. Yeah.
3: Liam and Noel Gallagher even, finally reuniting after 20-something years of bickering. The doco will follow the band's trajectory from their 90s rise to fame to the turbulent history through to the triumphant 2025 global comeback tour, including the first sit-down interviews with both of them in over two decades. Here's the latest look.
8: The way it finished, unacceptable. It didn't sit right with me, man.
9: Did it?
10: I just don't see myself on stage with Liam. I don't really want to be going back with the tension. Will it fall apart again?
11: Forgiveness is hard. It costs us something. One of the biggest moments of our lives, right?
8: I feel like I'm exercising demons, getting it all out, the rage. Just pure anger. I need to calm the f*** down.
3: Great advice. Oasis, Don't Look Back in Anger is out in cinemas September 11.
2: 7:24.
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1: Who's the number one office in WA for 13 years? Number one in Australia and number two globally? It's Harcourt's Mandurah.
2: Hi there, it's Damien Carbon. Members of the Victoria Police Sex Crime Squad are set to interview several Sydney Swans players in Sydney today. Riley Bice, Nick Blakey, Isaac Heaney, James Jordan and WA's Chad Warner ruled out for the rest of the season for breaching club standards. While there are allegations this morning, cocaine was found in a room at the Pullman East Hotel in Melbourne where an alleged sexual assault incident took place on Monday. Meantime, West Coast Eagles captain Liam Baker has spoken about the importance of supporting the AFLW women's program.
3: It's obviously going to affect AFLW girls and girls in general, whether it's them or people they know or just in general, it's going to affect them. So we need to wrap our arms around them as we did yesterday, and we will.
2: A caravan has rolled in a three-car crash on Wanneroo Road in Wanneroo about 6 p.m. last night. And Roblox has been given 3 months to roll out changes to protect kids from grooming.
4: The Ravenswood Hotel on the banks of the Murray River. The perfect place to catch up. The Ravenswood Hotel.
2: Some good form in the Waffle has finally given Fremantle's Tobin Murray a call-up. He'll make his AFL debut against Carlton on Saturday.
5: I just really lent into, you know, wanting to make my dream come true and, you know, that taught me how to work, you know, really hard.
2: Murphy Reid trained well, but he'll miss one more week. Well, the Eagles host Hawthorn on Sunday. The Melbourne Demons are appealing Jacob Van Rooyen's 3-match ban for striking Port Adelaide's Alir Alia. And round 24 underway tonight, it's the Saints and Suns.
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6: Kwinana Freeway northbound brake lines, Thomas Road to Rolly Road, then Farrington Road through to Canning Highway. A few cars, Mandurah Road outbound at Mariners Cove Drive in Dudley Park, Mandurah Road at the Forum and at Allnut Street. In Greenfields, Pinchower Road at Lakes Road too. A few cars, Point Perrin Road outbound at Memorial Drive in Perrin. Patterson Road northbound at Mandurah Road at Kwinana Beach and a few Rockingham Road northbound from Thomas Road through to Anchortel Road in Naval Base. If you spot anything else, call 95815 973. 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
9: Morning shower or two today. Only about a mil on the forecast, so it could already be done. A top of 19 for Mandurah, 21 in Perth and 18 for Bunbury today. Tomorrow, sunny and 19. Partly cloudy and 19 on Saturday, then a possible shower on Sunday. Pretty much the same as today, only a mil on the forecast there with a top of 18. Right now, Perth is sitting on 10 degrees, Rockingham 12, and right now Mandurah is sitting on 13.
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0: It's time for Nikki and DeMello's Game of the Day. Today's game is...
1: Now, do you like dinosaurs? Do you like dogs?
2: Obviously.
1: We've got the combo movie for you.
2: We do. It's Paw Patrol, the dino movie. It's just in time for school holidays as well, because this one is out September 10, and I've got a family in season pass to go, so you can have this one ready to go when school holidays start, all thanks to Paramount Pictures. You could be seeing the Paw Patrol team as they head on a tropical island adventure.
1: Exactly.
2: They meet a pup called Rex, who knows everything there is to know about dinosaurs and their new prehistoric home.
1: Now we've flipped a song. Can you work out what song it is? I think you do know what it is. A 9581597 3 if you can tell us what that song is. I like it.
2: It's very cool.
1: It certainly is. Get it right and the tickets are yours.
2: Yep, family in season pass to see Paw Patrol, the dino movie, thanks to Paramount Pictures.

0: It's time for Nikki and DeMello's Game of the Day. Today's game is...
1: That's it. Walter from Dawesville is going to have a go this morning at our flipped song. Morning, Walter.
2: Good morning.
1: What's going on today, mate?
2: Just in the car heading to school now.
3: All right. Well,
1: exciting day.
3: School holidays, you know, on the way soon. Excited about that?
2: Yeah.
1: Yeah.
3: Excellent.
1: Well, Countdown.
3: You could be heading along to the movies as part of your school holidays. We've got tickets to go to see Paw Patrol, the Dino movie, family in season pass, all thanks to Paramount Pictures. Good luck. They could be yours.
1: I flipped a song here. We just need you to tell us what it's called. He sounds like he's going to explode if he keeps going up like that. All right. Do you know what that song might be, mate?
2: I have a feeling it's from Snoop Dogg, but...
1: Right. I like that.
2: Drop it like it's hot.
1: Drop it like it's hot.
3: Drop it like it's hot.
1: That is 100% correct.
3: Hey, nailed it. Great work. You have a family in season pass to see Paw Patrol, the Dino movie, when it hits cinemas from September 10. All thanks to Paramount Pictures. You've got a day out for the school holidays sorted.
2: Thank you.
1: You're welcome. Nicely done, mate. And one more chance to play with us tomorrow. Right here,
4: right now. Oh, yeah. We're going back. Way, way back.

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1: A 26-year-old Welsh man has been arrested for dressing in a black hooded outfit in the style of the Grim Reaper, climbing the roof of a local hospital and staring into hospital rooms.
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1: According to local news, Leon Gillespie has been charged with causing a nuisance or disturbance without reasonable excuse, to which he pleaded guilty.
2: Yeah, fair enough.
1: I don't know. I mean, I think being funny is a reasonable excuse, isn't it? Not reasonable enough?
2: 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He needs to get another hobby, I think.
1: Yeah, I think he does. 8 to 8.
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1: Hi there, it's Damien Carbon. The five Swans players who've been suspended for the rest of the season for breaching club standards are expected to be formally interviewed today. Victoria Police are this morning heading to Sydney as detectives investigate an alleged sexual assault at a Melbourne hotel on Monday. It's also alleged cocaine was found in a room there. While former West Coast Eagle Mitch Brown says it all forms part of a wider discussion around women's safety.
2: It's our responsibility as men. It's no longer women's responsibility to fight for their own safety. It is a men's issue and men have to deal with this.
1: A 63-year-old man has today been charged with driving under the influence after a car towing a caravan crashed into two other vehicles on Wanneroo Road last night about 6 p.m. And it works out that Perth is the cheapest place to work out. Our gyms and fitness centres amongst the cheapest in the country compared to wages, but Perth has the highest rate of people who sign up, then drop out.
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1: One more game this season for the West Coast Eagles, hosting Hawthorn this Sunday arvo. Co-captain Liam Baker, keen for a win.
4: Yeah, I feel like the back end of this year, we've actually been playing some good footy, so I've been enjoying it a lot. It was a lot tougher at the end of last year, you know, getting to the finish line. But no, I want to play one more good game of footy, and, you know, a win would be nice.
1: While Fremantle's Tobin Murray will make his AFL debut against Carlton on Saturday. Tonight, the Saints take on the Suns. It's game 300 for West Aussie Brad Hill.
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5: Kwinana Freeway northbound brake lines, Thomas Road through to Rolly Road, then Farrington Road through to Canning Highway and again at Mill Point Road. Pretty sticky now, Old Coast Road northbound at Casuarina Drive in Hallshead, Mandurah Road outbound at Mariners Cove Drive in Dudley Park and Pinjarra Road near the Forum. A few cars Mandurah Road southbound at Dampier Drive and again at Paganotti Road in Golden Bay. Safety Bay Road westbound approaching the Mandurah Road roundabout in Belldivers and Point Perrin Road approaching Memorial Drive in Perrin. If you spot anything else, call 95815 973. Census night was Tuesday, the 11th of August. 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
10: Morning. It's meant to be a shower or two today, but the sun is shining and it could be behind us. There's not much in it at all today. 1 mil of rain and a top of 19 for Mandurah. 21 in Perth and 18 in Bunbury today. Tomorrow's looking just pure sunny and a top of 19. Partly cloudy on Saturday and 19, then possibly a shower on Sunday. Pretty much the same as today, though, only about a mil on the forecast and a top of 18. Right now, Perth is sitting on 11, Rockingham on 12. And Mandurah at the minute on 13 degrees.
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